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3: 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We're back in tomorrow morning. We're going to talk about this TikToker, this woman who wishes men would stop wearing these in the summer. What do you think they are?
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1: Here's the Ottawa Valley's three-day forecast from the MyFM Weather Center. Mainly cloudy tonight with a 30% chance of showers or a thunderstorm, becoming a 70% chance overnight, a low of 15. Then tomorrow, showers with a risk of a thunderstorm, a high of 25, feeling like 32. And on Wednesday, cloudy with a high of 11. 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
3: It's Jamie and Lorena. Off this morning, our holiday, Monday, Victoria Day. Yeah, a little bit early. It's the earliest it can possibly be, in fact, this year. We're back tomorrow. We're going to talk about the TikToker who wishes men would stop wearing these in the summer. We'll also have your birthdays, your anniversary celebrations. 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
3: Here's the Ottawa Valley's three-day forecast from the MyFM Weather Center. Mainly cloudy tonight with a 30% chance of showers or a thunderstorm, becoming a 70% chance overnight, a low of 15. Then tomorrow, showers with a risk of a thunderstorm, a high of 25, feeling like 32. And on Wednesday, cloudy with a high of 11. 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
5: 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Hey, it is Emily. The Krista Johnson Memorial Run is coming up on June 7th at Riverside Park. There will be a 2K, 5K, 10K, and half marathon, Biggie Shack food truck, Rajay's rock climbing wall, a raffle, Lumberjack obstacle course. 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
3: Here's the Ottawa Valley's three-day forecast from the MyFM Weather Center. Mainly cloudy tonight with a 30% chance of showers or a thunderstorm, becoming a 70% chance overnight, a low of 15. Then tomorrow, showers with a risk of a thunderstorm, a high of 25, feeling like 32. And on Wednesday, cloudy with a high of 11. 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
7: Here's the Ottawa Valley's three-day forecast from the MyFM Weather Center. Mainly cloudy tonight with a 30% chance of showers or a thunderstorm, becoming a 70% chance overnight, a low of 15. Then tomorrow, showers with a risk of a thunderstorm, a high of 25, feeling like 32. And on Wednesday, cloudy with a high of 11. 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
3: Thanks, Amanda. 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
1: Here's the Ottawa Valley's three-day forecast from the MyFM Weather Center. Showers today with a risk of a thunderstorm, a high of 25, the humidex at 32. Then tomorrow, cloudy with a high of 11, and on Thursday, sunshine with a high of 16. 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
2: Here's the Ottawa Valley's three-day forecast from the MyFM Weather Center. Showers today with a risk of a thunderstorm, a high of 25, the humidex at 32. Then tomorrow, cloudy with a high of 11, and on Thursday, sunshine with a high of 16. 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
5: Here's the Ottawa Valley's three-day forecast from the MyFM Weather Center. Showers today with a risk of a thunderstorm, a high of 25, the humidex at 32. Then tomorrow, cloudy with a high of 11, and on Thursday, sunshine with a high of 16. 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
4: Here's the Ottawa Valley's 3-day forecast from the MyFM Weather Center. Showers today with a risk of a thunderstorm, a high of 25, the humidex at 32. Then tomorrow, cloudy with a high of 11, and on Thursday, sunshine with a high of 16. 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
1: 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They told me I was beautiful, wanted to know all about me. I thought they cared. They invited me to a party. Turns out, I was the party favor. Unspeakable things happened to me against my will. That was the beginning of my exploitation. I didn't know where to turn for help.
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1: Welcome back. Here's some things you might want to chat about around the water cooler today. Stemming off the Canadian Victoria Day long weekend, we head into the Memorial Day weekend south of the border for our neighbors, including the 110th running of the Indy 500 at Indianapolis Motor Speedway coming up on Sunday. It is the longest day in racing. Formula One's Monte Carlo Grand Prix to open the day up on Sunday, then the Indy 500, and then the NASCAR Coca-Cola 600, the longest NASCAR race in the season. Michael Jordan brought smiles to his old high school teacher, Miss Etta. She's currently in hospice care at Lower Cape Fear Life Care in the basketball legend's North Carolina hometown, where she received a surprise video call from Michael as part of her wish to talk to her former student turned basketball icon one last time. Jon Stewart, Steven Spielberg, Bruce Springsteen, among the guests appearing at Stephen Colbert's final show coming up this Thursday night. For you football fans, looks like you have Aaron Rodgers back behind center. The Steelers have reportedly signed Rodgers to a one-year, $25 million deal. Over in Africa, the World Health Organization has declared an official global health emergency over an Ebola outbreak in the Congo and Uganda. Yes, there is a phone number called Colin Oates, which when you call it, gives you the choice of listening to three Hall & Oates songs. I think one might be Maneater. The country of Spain had accused Shakira of tax fraud and not paying taxes back in 2011, forcing her to pay something in the neighborhood of $60 million in back taxes. However, now a Spanish court has ruled she did not live in the country long enough that year to have to pay those taxes, so the government is returning the money after an appeal, of course. Some passings to make you aware of. Tom Kane, the legendary voice actor behind roles such as Professor Utonium in the Powerpuff Girls and Yoda in Star Wars, has passed away. He was 64. Clarence Carter, the blind soul singer-songwriter whose hits included the Sentimental Patches and the raunchy Strokin' and Slip Away, passed away May the 13th. He was 90. And disgraced former LAPD detective Mark Furman, who rose to infamy for derailing the O.J. Simpson murder prosecution after it was revealed he had used the N-word, has also passed away. He was 74 years old. We'll talk hockey coming up next here on The Wake Up Call.
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2: Here's the Ottawa Valley's three-day forecast from the MyFM Weather Center. Showers today with a risk of a thunderstorm, a high of 25, the humidex at 32. Then tomorrow, cloudy with a high of 11, and on Thursday, sunshine with a high of 16. I'm Casey Egan, 104.9 MyFM, Pembroke Petawawa's breaking and local news.

0: Tuesday, May 19th, cloudy today with a 40% chance of showers and a high of 26 degrees. Good morning. I'm Kennedy Freeman. The Pembroke Business Improvement Area is celebrating its 50th anniversary with a free community event later this week. The Downtown Heiress Party takes place May 23rd along Pembroke Street West and will feature a roller rink, live entertainment, free photo stations, and family activities. Downtown businesses will also join in with sidewalk sales and special promotions throughout the day. Renfrew County Warden Jennifer Murphy and CAO Craig Kelly recently had a productive day at Queen's Park. Murphy was in Toronto for the Eastern Ontario's Warden Caucus Advocacy Day, where members representing 103 municipalities gathered for a day full of strategic meetings with provincial decision makers, including 16 meetings with ministers, parliamentary assistants, and members of provincial parliament. The caucus used the day to advance key platform priorities with a focus on strengthening municipal capacity, modernizing infrastructure investments, and supporting sustainable growth. And an annual food tasting event is returning to Pembroke next month. The Pembroke Public Library says Multilicious kicks off June 1st with nearly a dozen local restaurants offering specialty dishes for residents to sample using a food passport. Programming and outreach coordinator Anusha Arul says the event includes both returning favorites and new participants.
1: So this year we have 11 restaurants taking part. Out of those 11, three of them are new participants. Some of them have been with us since the start. For example, Nomada Tacos has been with us since we started this event, and so has Bonanza and Fresco's Tap and Grill.
0: Participants can enter for the chance to win a food-themed grand prize basket. Shifting over to sports, where Montreal beat Buffalo 3-2 in overtime last night to advance to the NHL's Eastern Conference Final against Carolina. Elsewhere in the PWHL, Ottawa beat Montreal 2-1 to stay alive in that best-of-five series. On the diamond, the Yankees beat the Blue Jays 7-6 to kick off a four-game series in the Bronx Monday. And to NBA playoffs, where San Antonio beat Oklahoma City 122-115 in double overtime in the opener of the Western Conference Final. The next time you're scrolling through your phone, visit pembroketoday.ca and see what the Ottawa Valley is talking about. 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
0: Here's the Ottawa Valley's 3-day forecast from the MyFM Weather Center. Cloudy today with a 40% chance of showers. We'll see a high of 26 degrees, feeling more like 34 with the Humidex. Tonight, showers continue, bringing a risk of a thunderstorm as temperatures drop to a low of 11 degrees. Tomorrow, mainly cloudy to start the day, expected to clear by the afternoon with a high of 11, dropping to a low of 2 degrees by the evening. Then on Thursday, sunny with a high of 16. Right now, we're sitting at 17 degrees with a UV index of 3 or moderate. I'm Kennedy Freeman with the Ottawa Valley's Breaking.

0: MyFM in the morning as we are dusting off the breakfast table. That extra day off. I don't know where all this dust comes from here. Hey, thanks for being with us. That's what we call it. We're gathered around a breakfast table here on the show, talking about our weekends, talking about life. What's on your mind this morning? 855-WIN-MYFM. We have that as a text line, phone line, always open. You can join us here at the breakfast table. Well, I hope you had a great weekend, long weekend. We got the trailer out for fellow campers. Felt like we were never going to get there, it seemed. But yeah, good. When was our last trip? Would have been at the end of August, I suppose. Maybe we got out in the fall. I don't even remember. It was so long ago, but more than 6 months. Six, 7 months. I just said six, seven, didn't I? Yes, I did. Yeah, six, 7 months, and it just felt so good to get back out. And we had some friends joining us this time, and then some other friend, one of Jack's buddies, was there from school, and her parents and family. It was just awesome. Just all smiles. So great to have it back out. Little day at the beach, and didn't swim. I dipped a toe. Not sure if you've stuck your toe in any bodies of water yet. You got to be pretty brave. Even the kids who don't feel temperature, they only got into about their knees. That was about it. So, just all smiles, feeling so good this morning, and I hope you had a great long weekend as well. We're going to update, see what Mother Nature's bringing for the early mid part of this short work week ahead. And yeah, we're going to get talking this one TikToker next, what she wishes men would stop wearing in the warm weather.
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2: Here's the Ottawa Valley's 3-day forecast from the MyFM Weather Center. Cloudy today with a 40% chance of showers. We'll see a high of 26 degrees, feeling more like 34 with the Humidex. Tonight, showers continue, bringing a risk of a thunderstorm as temperatures drop to a low of 11 degrees. Tomorrow, mainly cloudy to start the day, expected to clear by the afternoon with a high of 11, dropping to a low of 2 degrees by the evening. Then on Thursday, sunny with a high of 16. I'm Kennedy Freeman with the Ottawa Valley's Breaking.

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4: Ottawa Valley's forecast from the MyFM Weather Center. Cloudy today with a 40% chance of showers. We'll see a high of 26, feeling more like 34 with the humidex. Then tonight, showers continue. We'll see a risk of a thunderstorm as temperatures drop to a low of 11. I'm Kennedy Freeman with the Ottawa Valley's Breaking

0: It's Tuesday, May 19th, cloudy today with a 40% chance of showers and a high of 26 degrees. Good morning. I'm Kennedy Freeman. The Pembroke Public Library is once again inviting residents to eat local this summer. Multilicious returns June 1st, featuring specialty menu items from participating restaurants across the city. New additions this year include Alma's Sweets, Harvest Moon Kitchen, and Mr. Fry Guy. Programming and Outreach Coordinator Anusha Arul says some businesses are also offering special discounts during the promotion.
1: To make it more accessible to everyone this year, because we know that eating out can be quite expensive, what we're doing is we're, for each horizontal line on the food passport that you complete, you get to stop into the library, fill out a ballot, and put your name in for the grand prize.
0: Food passports are available now at the library. A new production from Stone Fence Theater will bring the history and humor of Will Know to the stage in 2026. If You Don't Know, You Will Know tells the story of a developer trying to buy up the village while a local rock band attempts a reunion. Performances begin in July with a special show planned at St. Mary's Church in August. And the Petawawa Accessibility Advisory Committee is planning a community event to mark National Accessibility Week. The gathering takes place May 30th, beginning at 10:30 a.m. at the Petawawa Container Market. Organizers say residents can explore adaptive cycling equipment, watch demonstrations, and speak with committee members about accessibility and inclusion efforts in the community. More details can be found on our website. Shifting over to sports, where Montreal beat Buffalo 3-2 in overtime last night to advance to the NHL's Eastern Conference Final against Carolina. Elsewhere in the PWHL, Ottawa beat Montreal 2-1 to stay alive in that best-of-five series. On the diamond, the Yankees beat the Blue Jays 7-6 to kick off a four-game series in the Bronx Monday. And to NBA playoffs, where San Antonio beat Oklahoma City 122-115 in double overtime in the opener of the Western Conference Final. The next time you're scrolling through your phone, visit pembroketoday.ca and see what the Ottawa Valley is talking about. 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
5: 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MyFM Local Weather Alert goes into effect 24/7 for every severe weather threat within the region. Severe thunderstorm warnings, humidity alerts, air quality, hail warnings, you'll get it all with MyFM Local Weather Alert. 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
0: Valley's 3-day forecast from the MyFM Weather Center. Cloudy today with a 40% chance of showers. We'll see a high of 26 degrees, feeling more like 34 with the humidex. Tonight, showers continue, bringing a risk of a thunderstorm as temperatures drop to a low of 11 degrees. Tomorrow, mainly cloudy to start the day, expected to clear by the afternoon with a high of 11, dropping to a low of 2 degrees by the evening. Then on Thursday, sunny with a high of 16. Right now, we're sitting at 17 degrees with a UV index of 3 or moderate. I'm Kennedy Freeman with the Ottawa Valley's Breaking.

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6: Here's the Ottawa Valley's three-day forecast from the MyFM Weather Center. Cloudy today with a 40% chance of showers. We'll see a high of 26 degrees, feeling more like 34 with the Humidex. Tonight, showers continue, bringing a risk of a thunderstorm as temperatures drop to a low of 11 degrees. Tomorrow, mainly cloudy to start the day, expected to clear by the afternoon with a high of 11, dropping to a low of 2 degrees by the evening. Then on Thursday, sunny with a high of 16. I'm Kennedy Freeman with the Ottawa Valley's Breaking and Local News.

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1: It's Tuesday, May 19th, cloudy today with a 40% chance of showers and a high of 26 degrees. Good morning. I'm Kennedy Freeman. The Pembroke Business Improvement Area is celebrating its 50th anniversary with a free community event later this week. The Downtown Heiress Party takes place May 23rd along Pembroke Street West and will feature a roller rink, live entertainment, free photo stations, and family activities. Downtown businesses will also join in with sidewalk sales and special promotions throughout the day. Renfrew County Warden Jennifer Murphy and CAO Craig Kelly recently had a productive day at Queen's Park. Murphy was in Toronto for the Eastern Ontario's Warden Caucus Advocacy Day, where members representing 103 municipalities gathered for a day full of strategic meetings with provincial decision makers, including 16 meetings with ministers, parliamentary assistants, and members of provincial parliament. The caucus used the day to advance key platform priorities with a focus on strengthening municipal capacity, modernizing infrastructure investments, and supporting sustainable growth. And an annual food tasting event is returning to Pembroke next month. The Pembroke Public Library says Multilicious kicks off June 1st with nearly a dozen local restaurants offering specialty dishes for residents to sample using a food passport. Programming and outreach coordinator Anusha Arul says the event includes both returning favorites and new participants.
2: So this year we have 11 restaurants taking part. Out of those 11, three of them are new participants. Some of them have been with us since the start. For example, Nomada Tacos has been with us since we started this event, and so has Bonanza and Fresco's Tap and Grill.
1: Participants can enter for the chance to win a food-themed grand prize basket. Shifting over to sports, where Montreal beat Buffalo 3-2 in overtime last night to advance to the NHL's Eastern Conference Final against Carolina. Elsewhere in the PWHL, Ottawa beat Montreal 2-1 to stay alive in that best-of-five series. On the diamond, the Yankees beat the Blue Jays 7-6 to kick off a four-game series in the Bronx Monday. And to NBA playoffs, where San Antonio beat Oklahoma City 122-115 in double overtime in the opener of the Western Conference Final. The next time you're scrolling through your phone, visit pembroketoday.ca and see what the Ottawa Valley is talking about. Your MyFM 3-day weather is next.
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1: Here's the Ottawa Valley's 3-day forecast from the MyFM Weather Center. Cloudy today with a 40% chance of showers. We'll see a high of 26 degrees, feeling more like 34 with the Humidex. Tonight, showers continue, bringing a risk of a thunderstorm as temperatures drop to a low of 11 degrees. Tomorrow, mainly cloudy to start the day, expected to clear by the afternoon with a high of 11, dropping to a low of 2 degrees by the evening. Then on Thursday, sunny with a high of 16. Right now, we're sitting at 17 degrees with a UV index of 3 or moderate. I'm Kennedy Freeman with the Ottawa Valley's Breaking.

0: My FM in the morning with Jamie and Lorena. PWHL finals are ticking along. Ottawa won game 3 to stay alive in the Walter Cup finals against Montreal. The Victoires now lead the best of 5 series. Yes, it's only 5 games for this one. 2-1 with game 4 tomorrow night from Ottawa.
1: Yeah, my connection to the PWHL. Remember Troy took his mom over to Olympics. He is obsessed with PWHL. He was there last night. He did a scan of the crowd. Packed. They're playing in the Ottawa Senators Arena, I remind you. Packed. It looked like an NHL game. It was so cool to see. So, yeah, we'll keep an eye on that. We're also going to talk NHL in a few minutes because you asked a very good question. Of the final 4 remaining teams, you wanted to know which team had the most Canadian-born players. We'll get to that answer coming up. We're getting close to our Rock the Block May 29th at the Wing, presented by KeyMac Motorsports. We want you to win tickets.
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6: Here's the Ottawa Valley's three-day forecast from the MyFM Weather Center. Cloudy today with a 40% chance of showers. We'll see a high of 26 degrees, feeling more like 34 with the Humidex. Tonight, showers continue, bringing a risk of a thunderstorm as temperatures drop to a low of 11 degrees. Tomorrow, mainly cloudy to start the day, expected to clear by the afternoon with a high of 11, dropping to a low of 2 degrees by the evening. Then on Thursday, sunny with a high of 16. I'm Kennedy Freeman with the Ottawa Valley's Breaking. 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

0: 7:30. Here's what's happening in Pembroke Petawawa.
1: It's Tuesday, May 19th, cloudy today with a 40% chance of showers and a high of 26 degrees. Good morning. I'm Kennedy Freeman. The Pembroke Public Library is once again inviting residents to eat local this summer. Multilicious returns June 1st, featuring specialty menu items from participating restaurants across the city. New additions this year include Alma Sweets, Harvest Moon Kitchen, and Mr. Fry Guy. Programming and Outreach Coordinator Anusha Arul says some businesses are also offering special discounts during the promotion.
2: To make it more accessible to everyone this year, because we know that eating out can be quite expensive, what we're doing is we're for each horizontal line on the food passport that you complete, you get to stop into the library, fill out a ballot, and put your name in for the grand prize.
1: Food passports are available now at the library. A new production from Stone Fence Theater will bring the history and humor of Will Know to the stage in 2026. If You Don't Know, You Will Know tells the story of a developer trying to buy up the village while a local rock band attempts a reunion. Performances begin in July with a special show planned at St. Mary's Church in August. And the Petawawa Accessibility Advisory Committee is planning a community event to mark National Accessibility Week. The gathering takes place May 30th beginning at 10:30 a.m. at the Petawawa Container Market. Organizers say residents can explore adaptive cycling equipment, watch demonstrations, and speak with committee members about accessibility and inclusion efforts in the community. More details can be found on our website. Shifting over to sports, where Montreal beat Buffalo 3-2 in overtime last night to advance to the NHL's Eastern Conference Final against Carolina. Elsewhere in the PWHL, Ottawa beat Montreal 2-1 to stay alive in that best-of-five series. On the diamond, the Yankees beat the Blue Jays 7-6 to kick off a four-game series in the Bronx Monday. And to NBA playoffs, where San Antonio beat Oklahoma City 122-115 in double overtime in the opener of the Western Conference Final. The next time you're scrolling through your phone, visit pembroketoday.ca and see what the Ottawa Valley is talking about. 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
1: Here's the Ottawa Valley's three-day forecast from the MyFM Weather Center. Cloudy today with a 40% chance of showers. We'll see a high of 26 degrees, feeling more like 34 with the Humidex. Tonight, showers continue, bringing a risk of a thunderstorm as temperatures drop to a low of 11 degrees. Tomorrow, mainly cloudy to start the day, expected to clear by the afternoon with a high of 11, dropping to a low of 2 degrees by the evening. Then on Thursday, sunny with a high of 16. Right now, we're sitting at 17 degrees with a UV index of 3 or moderate. I'm Kennedy Freeman with the Ottawa Valley's Breaking and Local News.
8: My FM in the morning, Jamie Lorena. So earlier this hour, we were talking TikTok and this woman getting the ick from the flip-flops on men. From that TikTok to another TikTok coming up.
2: Oh, and unfortunately, it's the real ticks we're talking about. Have you had any experience with these yet this spring? I sure have. And again, just last night, celebrations and Roby's pun of the day right after Katy Perry, Teenage Dream. That's her Justin Trudeau on My FM in the morning.

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4: Here's the Ottawa Valley's 3-day forecast from the MyFM Weather Center. Cloudy today with a 40% chance of showers. We'll see a high of 26 degrees, feeling more like 34 with the Humidex. Tonight, showers continue, bringing a risk of a thunderstorm as temperatures drop to a low of 11 degrees. Tomorrow, mainly cloudy to start the day, expected to clear by the afternoon with a high of 11, dropping to a low of 2 degrees by the evening. Then on Thursday, sunny with a high of 16. I'm Kennedy Freeman with the Ottawa Valley's Breaking and Local News.

0: But yeah, not of concern yet. So what do we do? How do we protect ourselves? Is there anything we can wear that would maybe help out? We're going to go over all those. TikTok part two coming up after 8 o'clock.
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7: Weather. Here's the Ottawa Valley's forecast from the MyFM Weather Center. Cloudy today with a 40% chance of showers. We'll see a high of 26, feeling more like 34 with the Humidex. Then tonight, showers continue. We'll see a risk of a thunderstorm as temperatures drop to a low of 11. I'm Kennedy Freeman with the Ottawa Valley's Breaking and Local News.

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1: It's Tuesday, May 19th, cloudy today with a 40% chance of showers and a high of 26 degrees. Good morning. I'm Kennedy Freeman. The Pembroke Business Improvement Area is celebrating its 50th anniversary with a free community event later this week. The Downtown Heiress Party takes place May 23rd along Pembroke Street West and will feature a roller rink, live entertainment, free photo stations, and family activities. Downtown businesses will also join in with sidewalk sales and special promotions throughout the day. Renfrew County Warden Jennifer Murphy and CAO Craig Kelly recently had a productive day at Queen's Park. Murphy was in Toronto for the Eastern Ontario's Warden Caucus Advocacy Day, where members representing 103 municipalities gathered for a day full of strategic meetings with provincial decision makers, including 16 meetings with ministers, parliamentary assistants, and members of provincial parliament. The caucus used the day to advance key platform priorities with a focus on strengthening municipal capacity, modernizing infrastructure investments, and supporting sustainable growth. And an annual food tasting event is returning to Pembroke next month. The Pembroke Public Library says Multilicious kicks off June 1st with nearly a dozen local restaurants offering specialty dishes for residents to sample using a food passport. Programming and outreach coordinator Anusha Arul says the event includes both returning favorites and new participants.
2: So this year we have 11 restaurants taking part. Out of those 11, three of them are new participants. Some of them have been with us since the start. For example, Nomada Tacos has been with us since we started this event, and so has Bonanza and Fresco's Tap and Grill.
1: Participants can enter for the chance to win a food-themed grand prize basket. Shifting over to sports, where it was a tough loss for the Blue Jays last night, falling 7-6 to the Yankees in the Bronx. To NBA playoffs, where San Antonio beat Oklahoma City 122-115 in double overtime in the opener of the Western Conference Final. And now here's Chris Soares with MyFM's Playoff Fever, presented by RC Fireworks, Ottawa Valley Heating and Cooling, and Pembroke Mitsubishi.
3: Another historic night in the playoffs. Another statement made by the Montreal Canadiens. 3-2, overtime, Game 7 win on the road again for the second time this postseason, this time against Buffalo. Alex Newhook, the Game 7 winner, his second Game 7 winner of the postseason. Montreal now takes on Carolina, Eastern Conference Final. You might not be a Canadiens fan, but if you are a Canadian, you're probably cheering for Les Habitants. The last time the Stanley Cup flew north of the border, 1993, ironically won by the Montreal Canadiens. Professional Women's Hockey League, Ottawa win it 2-1 in overtime over Montreal. Montreal leads the series 2-1. I'm Chris Soares. NHL Playoff Fever continues next at noon.
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1: Here's the Ottawa Valley's three-day forecast from the MyFM Weather Center. Cloudy today with a 40% chance of showers. We'll see a high of 26 degrees, feeling more like 34 with the Humidex. Tonight, showers continue, bringing a risk of a thunderstorm as temperatures drop to a low of 11 degrees. Tomorrow, mainly cloudy to start the day, expected to clear by the afternoon with a high of 11, dropping to a low of 2 degrees by the evening. Then on Thursday, sunny with a high of 16. Right now, we're sitting at 17 degrees with a UV index of 3 or moderate. I'm Kennedy Freeman with the Ottawa Valley's Breaking.

0: FM in the morning with Jamie and Lorena and you. Thanks a lot for being here with us as well. News you can use is on the way. The kids are not all right with AI.
1: Okay. When we say TikTok, the kids might perk up a little bit, but it's not that TikTok this morning. No, we're talking ticks and just how serious the situation is. What can we do? What can we wear? Is there any sort of spray that works? We'll get into all this coming up. Hey, we want to remind you the VIP experience to the Rock the Block party on May 29th at the Wing in Renfrew. 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
6: Here's the Ottawa Valley's three-day forecast from the MyFM Weather Center. Cloudy today with a 40% chance of showers. We'll see a high of 26 degrees, feeling more like 34 with the Humidex. Tonight, showers continue, bringing a risk of a thunderstorm as temperatures drop to a low of 11 degrees. Tomorrow, mainly cloudy to start the day, expected to clear by the afternoon with a high of 11, dropping to a low of 2 degrees by the evening. Then on Thursday, sunny with a high of 16. I'm Kennedy Freeman with the Ottawa Valley's Breaking.

0: My FM in the Morning looks at a news story in the headlines that affects you. It's news you can use. If you're scheduled to deliver remarks to a group of young people anytime soon, maybe avoid mentioning artificial intelligence, AI. Former Google CEO Eric Schmidt was loudly and repeatedly booed during a commencement address in which he talked up the potential of AI. He said, "I know what many of you are feeling about that. I can hear you." A commencement speaker at a university in Florida was also booed last week after she heralded AI as the next industrial revolution. Another commencement speaker in Tennessee told graduates to deal with it after he was loudly booed. Jeez, as AI tools become more capable, people appear to be growing more hostile to the technology. It's kind of the opposite of what we've been expecting and hearing. Young people have been relatively positive about its potential, but that may also be changing. So there was a poll conducted last year here in Canada where 61% of people said they regarded AI as a threat that could harm jobs, privacy, and stability. But people aged 18 to 29 were the least likely to hold that position. Times seem to be changing.
1: I'm wondering if people are cheering our lack of knowledge of AI. If people are getting booed for talking about it, you and I are two AI dummies here. So we don't hear the cheers because it's radio, but I'm wondering that. But
0: no.
1: With this, mentioned the job prospects thing. I bet that's got to be terrifying to the younger generation.
0: Absolutely. So recent grads are concerned that AI is hurting their career prospects. 47% say AI is already impacting hiring in their fields. This was a Zip Recruiter survey. Whether that's true is still a matter of debate, but a wave of tech layoffs that executives have attributed to AI does not inspire warm and fuzzy feelings among workers. I'll tell you, Amy, she's looking for a job. My daughter, she's had a couple AI-led interviews. Those also are not fun.
1: No.
0: Yeah, she does not like those. And I mean, also, you get many people cut right out of any prospect of even getting forward in a job because AI has cut them out, like before they've even had a chance.
1: Yeah. Now, AI can't form an opinion, so can you show up in jogging pants to an AI job interview? And they can't judge you.
0: I would imagine you could.
1: Nice.
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1: It's Tuesday, May 19th, cloudy today with a 40% chance of showers and a high of 26 degrees. Good morning. I'm Kennedy Freeman. The Pembroke Public Library is once again inviting residents to eat local this summer. Multilicious returns June 1st, featuring specialty menu items from participating restaurants across the city. New additions this year include Alma's Sweets, Harvest Moon Kitchen, and Mr. Fry Guy. Programming and Outreach Coordinator Anusha Arul says some businesses are also offering special discounts during the promotion.
2: To make it more accessible to everyone this year, because we know that eating out can be quite expensive, what we're doing is we're, for each horizontal line on the food passport that you complete, you get to stop into the library, fill out a ballot, and put your name in for the grand prize.
1: Food passports are available now at the library. A new production from Stone Fence Theater will bring the history and humor of Will Know to the stage in 2026. If You Don't Know, You Will Know tells the story of a developer trying to buy up the village while a local rock band attempts a reunion. Performances begin in July with a special show planned at St. Mary's Church in August. And the Petawawa Accessibility Advisory Committee is planning a community event to mark National Accessibility Week. The gathering takes place May 30th beginning at 10:30 a.m. at the Petawawa Container Market. Organizers say residents can explore adaptive cycling equipment, watch demonstrations, and speak with committee members about accessibility and inclusion efforts in the community. More details can be found on our website. Shifting over to sports, where Montreal beat Buffalo 3-2 in overtime last night to advance to the NHL's Eastern Conference Final against Carolina. Elsewhere in the PWHL, Ottawa beat Montreal 2-1 to stay alive in that best-of-five series. On the diamond, the Yankees beat the Blue Jays 7-6 to kick off a four-game series in the Bronx Monday. And to NBA playoffs, where San Antonio beat Oklahoma City 122-115 in double overtime in the opener of the Western Conference Final. The next time you're scrolling through your phone, visit pembroketoday.ca and see what the Ottawa Valley is talking about. Your MyFM 3-day weather is next.
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1: Here's the Ottawa Valley's 3-day forecast from the MyFM Weather Center. Cloudy today with a 40% chance of showers. We'll see a high of 26 degrees, feeling more like 34 with the Humidex. Tonight, showers continue, bringing a risk of a thunderstorm as temperatures drop to a low of 11 degrees. Tomorrow, mainly cloudy to start the day, expected to clear by the afternoon with a high of 11, dropping to a low of 2 degrees by the evening. Then on Thursday, sunny with a high of 16. Right now, we're sitting at 17 degrees with a UV index of 3 or moderate. I'm Kennedy Freeman with the Ottawa Valley's Breaking.

0: 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This is What's Good in Pembroke Petawawa.
1: Well, the annual food tasting extravaganza set to return to Pembroke this summer. According to the programming and outreach coordinator with the Pembroke Public Library, Anusha spoke to us about the Multilicious Showcase. June 1st, it returns. A dozen local restaurants will showcase specialty dishes for residents while logging it in their food passport for a chance to win some great prizes. She says the showcase features a mix of past participants and new restaurants.
2: So this year we have 11 restaurants taking part. Out of those 11, three of them are new participants. Some of them have been with us since the start. For example, Nomada Tacos has been with us since we started this event, and so has Bonanza and Fresco's Tap and Grill.
1: Some new participants this year include Alma's Sweets, Harvest Moon Kitchen, and Mr. Fry Guy. Each restaurant serving one featured dish as part of Multilicious, and it's a mix of affordable options and pricier fare available. But Anusha says some locations are offering a special discount
2: to make it more accessible to everyone this year, because we know that eating out can be quite expensive. What we're doing is we're, for each horizontal line on the food passport that you complete, you get to stop into the library, fill out a ballot, and put your name in for the grand prize.
1: Well, you can find more details about this event. Pembroke Public Library is your point of contact, but you can check out this What's Good in Pembroke story at PembrokeToday.ca.
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3: Here's the Ottawa Valley's three-day forecast from the MyFM Weather Center. Cloudy today with a 40% chance of showers. We'll see a high of 26 degrees, feeling more like 34 with the Humidex. Tonight, showers continue, bringing a risk of a thunderstorm as temperatures drop to a low of 11 degrees. Tomorrow, mainly cloudy to start the day, expected to clear by the afternoon with a high of 11, dropping to a low of 2 degrees by the evening. Then on Thursday, sunny with a high of 16. I'm Kennedy Freeman with the Ottawa Valley's Breaking.

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1: The woman on TikTok, we were talking about this viral video. She's literally crying. She's absolutely hysterical how upset she is over men wearing these in the summertime. Now that we're into the hot summer months, we're going to start seeing these. And we had some great texts on this, Lorena.
2: Yeah, socks and sandals. That's not it. Speedos. Nope. Muscle shirts. Also not correct.
1: No, short shorts we had as a guest. Those visors with the fake hair that sticks out of the top. What gives you the ick? What do men wear in the warm summer months that gives you the ick? She says the answer, flip-flops. The thong ones that go between the hairy knuckled toes, gross feet toes. I mean, men are gross all over, but yeah, their feet are generally not what you want to see. Better yet, have the thong going between the gross big toes. So that's what she claims gives the biggest ick.
2: Now, the question is, which team has the most Canadian-born players on their playoff roster? Because we see the Canadians with a big win last night. They're moving on. There are 7 Canadian-born players on the Carolina Hurricanes roster, okay? There are 9 on the Colorado Avalanche roster. But it really gets big when you have the next 2 teams.
1: Yeah, so Vegas Golden Knights have 11 Canadian-born players, as do the Montreal Canadiens. That means more than half of their playoff roster, Canadian-born players, which means that's 11 times the Cup will be coming to Canada. So I would love to see Vegas Golden Knights, Montreal Canadiens final. There we go.
2: Yeah, okay, and I don't care. But go Canadians, you know, I mean, they are our only Canadian team, right. So yay. The TikTok, and this morning, this is TikTok.
1: Yeah.
2: More sprays coming, being marketed for these ticks. I had one on my neck last night as I was sleeping. Well, I wasn't sleeping. I was fully awake right after. Yeah.
1: And you're the type, you're a lover of all creatures. I'm surprised you don't have a little terrarium set up raising ticks or something, but no, the homemade concoctions. People are looking for any ways now. You're going to see a lot of these marketed now for tick sprays. They still recommend wear light-colored clothing. If you're going to be out in the forest near grass, light-colored clothing because you can see them much easier. And tuck your pants. Might give you the ick, lady on TikTok, but tuck your pants into your socks because that keeps them out off your legs.
2: Yes, and if you don't violently squish it with your toothbrush like I did last night, you should submit a photo of it to etick.ca for identification. I got to start doing the things I'm supposed to do, Jamie.
1: Yeah.
2: But I'm sorry, but it's 10:30 at night and there's a tick between my fingers.
1: You're becoming a mass murderer. Exactly, I get it.
2: Killed so many of them. Okay, Roby's pun of the day. Did you know deer can jump higher than the average house? It's because of their strong hind legs and the fact that the average house can't jump.
0: Now you know, in case you missed it.
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104.9 My FM is our Tuesday workday. Still coming out of long weekend mode, trying to realize and accept that we maybe have to do some work today, but don't worry about it. I want to get into Friday night mode again, especially May 29th, when we're gathering at the Wing in Renfrew for The Bomb, Retro 80s Live. What are these guys going to play? They promise you'll be on the dance floor all night. Well, I hopped onto this thing called YouTube. It's this new kind of up-and-coming video service. I think it's going to do well. It's a pretty good idea. I found The Bomb. Here's a few of their tunes.

Okay, that sounds fun. Yeah, 1980 plus tax. You can get your tickets. You can join us at the Wing in Renfrew May 29th. And we also have a text in to win. Now, this is at the Pembroke Eras Party, downtown Pembroke, coming up this weekend on Saturday. 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
6: Here's the Ottawa Valley's three-day forecast from the MyFM Weather Center. Cloudy today with a 40% chance of showers. We'll see a high of 26 degrees, feeling more like 34 with the Humidex. Tonight, showers continue, bringing a risk of a thunderstorm as temperatures drop to a low of 11 degrees. Tomorrow, mainly cloudy to start the day, expected to clear by the afternoon with a high of 11, dropping to a low of 2 degrees by the evening. Then on Thursday, sunny with a high of 16. I'm Kennedy Freeman with the Ottawa Valley's Breaking.

FM, our Tuesday workday continuing together. This morning we had so many great greetings, birthdays, anniversaries to pass along. I wanted to repeat to you some from this past weekend on Sunday. Joe Lewis had a, hope you had a great day, Joe. That was Keep Smiling from Peggy. That was a birthday for you. And we also had yesterday, our holiday Monday, to my wife, Linda. You've been my rock since we got together 42 years ago. Married 35 years yesterday. That was Love Your Husband, Kenny. Children, Kendall and Kyle. A bunch of exos, Smooch, smooch, hug, hug. Linda, Kenny, hope you had a great 42nd. What a celebration. Roseanne Dicker yesterday celebrated as well. Roseanne, I grew up around Roseanne. She wasn't like a mother. She was like that aunt that just drank a lot of wine and got really loud. That was kind of Roseanne, but we love her. Happy birthday. Hope you had a great day, Roseanne. And Jesse celebrated as well yesterday. Happy birthday. Love Tiffany, Vincent, Aurora, and Nora. Then today, we wished Dora Van Leer and Roxy Gilmette happy birthday. Staff and residents celebrating both of you today. And Kinsley St. Michael, our happy birthday to our beautiful granddaughter forever and always, Nana and Papa, wishing you, Kinsley, a great day today. We love this. I love birthdays, love anniversaries, love whatever you're celebrating, and we want to pass it along and celebrate.

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0: Nickelback and Photograph on MyFM at Work on the Tuesday of your short week. Adam Weeks here with you. I hope you had a long weekend. You took some photographs of whatever it was you were up to. Something worth photographing anyway. A lot of people consider the long weekend in May to be the kind of kickstart for summer. You get that change seasonally and in your attitude as well. The actual first day of summer is June 21st, but, you know, I'm feeling summery. I think we can go with that now, especially on a short week. Adam Weeks here with you. If you're into this kind of thing, next weekend is Memorial Day weekend, which includes the 110th running of the Indy 500 at the Indianapolis Motor Speedway. That's coming up this Sunday. And speaking of cars, after driving a few hours both ways to see my parents over the course of the weekend, that gas, not really enjoying those prices, and a lot of people are starting to shift in their views on electric versus gas cars. People are becoming less convinced that gas cars are cheaper than electric vehicles. This is shifting the way people are seeing this. There's a bit of a political divide on this, but we are seeing a shift with those gas prices. So, always good to weigh your options either way. A great Tuesday ahead. We'll get back into the music in just a minute on a MyFM at Work music mix. We'll also be talking about a shakeup to the Harry Potter TV show, Problems Already, and an unlikely addition to the Library of Congress, a song you're not going to expect. Stick around on MyFM at Work.
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2: Thanks, Amanda. Hey, it is Emily. 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
1: Here's the Ottawa Valley's three-day forecast from the MyFM Weather Center. Cloudy today with a 40% chance of showers. We'll see a high of 26 degrees, feeling more like 34 with the Humidex. Tonight, showers continue, bringing a risk of a thunderstorm as temperatures drop to a low of 11 degrees. Tomorrow, mainly cloudy to start the day, expected to clear by the afternoon with a high of 11, dropping to a low of 2 degrees by the evening. Then on Thursday, sunny with a high of 16. I'm Kennedy Freeman with the Ottawa Valley's Breaking.

0: Whitney Houston, the greatest love of all on your Tuesday morning. And to anyone out there whose greatest love of all is the Harry Potter series, HBO is recasting Ginny Weasley for the second season of the Harry Potter series. This show hasn't even started yet. It comes out at Christmas for the first season. But the second season will see a different actor after child actor Gracie Cochran departed the role due to unforeseen circumstances. Gracie has made the challenging decision to step away from her role as Ginny Weasley, but she's had a great time, a wonderful time, filming the show, season one. Apparently, Ginny only appears minimally in the first season, which is based on the Sorcerer's Stone, and the character will become more central in season two's Chamber of Secrets storyline. You know, that whole thing where she releases a deadly serpent at Hogwarts. That old chestnut. Season one premieres this Christmas. Ginny will be recast for season two.
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0: Kelly Furtado, Powerless, on your Tuesday morning on a short week with Adam Weeks on MyFM at Work. Thinking back to the 90s, firing up the Pentium computer or whatever IBM you might have had, all the sounds of connecting online, and a lot of people played the first-person shooter Doom, fighting big monsters with big implements of destruction, wandering through those hallways. And the music will always take you back to that time. That music is being added to the Library of Congress alongside Weezer's debut album, music by Beyoncé and Taylor Swift. Madonna's in there. It's a place for music that society is not going to forget about. Does this tune spark any memories for you? Well, it sure does for me, usually in the middle of the night trying to not wake my parents up. But that music from the Doom video game soundtrack is being added to the Library of Congress alongside so much other music important to society. I always knew that music was important. We've got great tunes still to come. TLC bringing up some No Scrubs for us on the way. Also taking a look at what's going on right after a break on MyFM at Work.
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1: Here's the Ottawa Valley's three-day forecast from the MyFM Weather Center. Cloudy today with a 40% chance of showers. We'll see a high of 26 degrees, feeling more like 34 with the Humidex. Tonight, showers continue, bringing a risk of a thunderstorm as temperatures drop to a low of 11 degrees. Tomorrow, mainly cloudy to start the day, expected to clear by the afternoon with a high of 11, dropping to a low of 2 degrees by the evening. Then on Thursday, sunny with a high of 16. I'm Kennedy Freeman with the Ottawa Valley's Breaking.

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1: Handing things to Laura Earle for the afternoon. Adam Week's done on a Tuesday. Back in tomorrow, which would have been the middle of the week. You'll have to do the math for yourself at this point. But I'll be back in tomorrow at 10 a.m. Stick around for the news here on MyFM at Work. Of course, it's coming up at 12.

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1: It's Tuesday, May 19th, a mix of sun and cloud with a chance of showers and risk of a thunderstorm expected today, with a high of 27 degrees. Good afternoon. I'm Kennedy Freeman. The Pembroke Business Improvement Area is celebrating its 50th anniversary with a free community event later this week. The Downtown Heiress Party takes place May 23rd along Pembroke Street West and will feature a roller rink, live entertainment, free photo stations, and family activities. Downtown businesses will also join in with sidewalk sales and special promotions throughout the day. Renfrew County Warden Jennifer Murphy and CAO Craig Kelly recently had a productive day at Queen's Park. Murphy was in Toronto for the Eastern Ontario's Warden Caucus Advocacy Day, where members representing 103 municipalities gathered for a day full of strategic meetings with provincial decision-makers, including 16 meetings with ministers, parliamentary assistants, and members of provincial parliament. The caucus used the day to advance key platform priorities with a focus on strengthening municipal capacity, modernizing infrastructure investments, and supporting sustainable growth. And an annual food tasting event is returning to Pembroke next month. The Pembroke Public Library says Multilicious kicks off June 1st with nearly a dozen local restaurants offering specialty dishes for residents to sample using a food passport. Programming and outreach coordinator Anusha Arul says the event includes both returning favorites and new participants.
2: So this year we have 11 restaurants taking part. Out of those 11, three of them are new participants. Some of them have been with us since the start. For example, Nomada Tacos has been with us since we started this event, and so has Bonanza and Fresco's Tap and Grill.
1: Participants can enter for the chance to win a food-themed grand prize basket. Shifting over to sports, where the Yankees and Blue Jays continue their four-game series in the Bronx tonight, following a 7-6 Toronto loss in the opener Monday. And now here's Matt Latour with MyFM's Playoff Fever, presented by RC Fireworks, Ottawa Valley Heating and Cooling, and Pembroke Mitsubishi.
3: The path to the Eastern Conference Finals for the Montreal Canadiens and Carolina Hurricanes could not be more different. Montreal has won a pair of grueling seven-game series and will now have 2 days of rest heading into Game 1. Meantime, Carolina has swept both of their series, and by the time the puck drops on Thursday, will have 12 days rest. Over in the PWHL, Montreal visits Ottawa tomorrow with a 2-1 series lead, looking to win their first ever Walter Cup. I'm Matt Latour. Playoff Fever returns next at 4.
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1: Here's the Ottawa Valley's 3-day forecast from the MyFM Weather Center. We'll see a mix of sun and cloud with a 30% chance of showers and risk of a thunderstorm expected this afternoon. The high 27, feeling more like 35 with the humidex. Tonight, showers with the risk of a thunderstorm continuing as temperatures drop to a low of 11 degrees. Tomorrow, a clear sky in the forecast with a high of 12, temperatures dropping to a low of 3 degrees by the evening. Then on Thursday, sunny with a high of 14. I'm Kennedy Freeman with the Ottawa Valley's Breaking and Local News.
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12: 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The Ace of Spades has officially been caught, folks. 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

0: After more than 5 decades representing Canada in the skies, it looks like the current snowbirds are doing their final flyover. It's Laura. This is MyFM, your at work and at home station. There's been a lot of speculation over the past weeks about the future of the Canadian snowbirds acrobatic team, and a media release today seems to have put them on the ground for sure after this season for quite a while. Defense Minister David McGuinty will make the announcement tomorrow that the snowbirds' long-serving CT-114 Tudor jets will be retired and replaced. The Department of National Defense says in an effort to modernize the fleet, they're going to be bringing in a new aircraft, the CT-157 Siskin II, with a completion date of this switchover in the early 2030s, saying, quote, "This will ensure that Canada continues its strong tradition of air demonstration capability with a modern fleet that will ultimately rebuild the team's distinctive nine-plane formation," end quote. The snowbirds have shows planned across North America this season, including stops in Toronto, Ottawa, Barrie, and North Bay here in Ontario, so you may want to get your tickets now. Coming up next, it's definitely shaken up and not stirred in the world of 007.
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2: Here's the Ottawa Valley's three-day forecast from the MyFM Weather Center. We'll see a mix of sun and cloud with a 30% chance of showers and risk of a thunderstorm expected this afternoon. The high 27, feeling more like 35 with the humidex. Tonight, showers with the risk of a thunderstorm continuing as temperatures drop to a low of 11 degrees. Tomorrow, a clear sky in the forecast with a high of 12, temperatures dropping to a low of 3 degrees by the evening. Then on Thursday, sunny with a high of 14. I'm Kennedy Freeman with the Ottawa Valley's Breaking

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0: repeated in this discussion, like Callum Turner, Aaron Taylor-Johnson, and Harris Dickinson, and even Australian star Jacob Elordi. Creative control of the series was handed over to Amazon MGM Studios earlier this year. The first person to play 007 was Sean Connery with Dr. No back in 1962. Who do you want to see as the new Bond? Coming up next, can I interest you in some crunchy critter corn cup?
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0: Laura, coming up next, we have all of the heart-stopping delicacies coming to this year's Calgary Stampede. And later in the show, put down your electronics. 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

0: Introduced anybody in a crunchy critter corn cup? It's Laura. This is MyFM at Work. That is a mealworm-topped delight that you can consume at this year's Calgary Stampede. They announced 68 unique menu items for your dining pleasure. The gold standard is going to the cinnamon sugar mini donuts that are topped with a matcha drizzle and sprinkled with edible gold flakes. If you are craving something savory, you can try the Amsterdam cone. It's a towering 5-pound cone of golden fresh cut fries loaded with shredded Gruyere cheese and topped with a silky bechamel sauce. It's finished with truffle mayo drizzle, and I want to know who is going to tell them that Gruyere cheese is from Switzerland, not Amsterdam. And if you want some sweet and savory, you could bite into a barbecue rib cookie. It's exactly what it sounds like. Some other offerings that are going to cause your cholesterol level to go through the roof: deep fried butter Oreos, hash brown ice cream sandwich, and finally, the Ramen Donut, also known as Ramnuts, which I feel is a perfect spokesperson opportunity for Roger Ramjet. Coming up next, art is definitely imitating life when it comes to Ted Lasso's Danny Rojas. I've got details.
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1: three-day forecast from the MyFM Weather Center. We'll see a mix of sun and cloud with a 30% chance of showers and risk of a thunderstorm expected this afternoon. The high 27, feeling more like 35 with the humidex. Tonight, showers with the risk of a thunderstorm continuing as temperatures drop to a low of 11 degrees. Tomorrow, a clear sky in the forecast with a high of 12, temperatures dropping to a low of 3 degrees by the evening. Then on Thursday, sunny with a high of 14. I'm Kennedy Freeman with the Ottawa Valley's Breaking.

0: you.
1: Football is life for both Danny Rojas and the actor who plays him. It's Laura. This is MyFM at work. Ted Lasso actor Christo Fernandez, who plays Danny Rojas in the award-winning show, has gone from small screen soccer star to real life player after signing a professional contract with U.S. second tier side El Paso Locomotive FC. Competitive soccer is not new to Fernandez. That's part of the reason he was hired for the role. He played youth football in Mexico, but had to stop after a knee injury when he was 15. The Ted Lasso star is said to have been training with Major League Soccer side Chicago Fire's reserves. In a statement on Locomotive's website, he said, "Football has always been a huge part of my life and identity, and no matter where life has taken me, the dream of competing professionally never truly left my heart." Oh, I hope he does so well. He had one of the best character entrances in a TV show ever. It's so good. Coming up next, they're kicking it old school at the ballpark. I'll tell you how.
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3: 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Severe thunderstorm warnings, humidity alerts, air quality, hail warnings, you'll get it all with MyFM Local Weather Alert. 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
1: The Ottawa Valley's three-day forecast from the MyFM Weather Center. We have a severe thunderstorm watch in effect. Showers beginning late this afternoon. Risk of a thunderstorm as well. A high of 27 degrees, but the humidity will make it feel closer to 35. Tonight, showers ending near midnight, then cloudy with a 40% chance of showers. Risk of a thunderstorm this evening. A low of 11. Tomorrow, skies clearing in the morning. A high of 12. And for Thursday, sunny and a high of 14. I'm Cindy Klein with 104.9 MyFM, Pembroke and Petawawa's breaking and local news.

0: 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It's Laura, MyFM at Work. 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You look good. You do. 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
1: Thanks so much for listening, everybody. I am Laura Earle, signing off on this Tuesday afternoon. I know it might feel like things are dragging, coming off a long weekend, but we are young. We got some fun coming up, literally.

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11: Here's the Ottawa Ottawa Valley's three-day forecast from the MyFM Weather Center. We have a severe thunderstorm watch in effect. Showers beginning late this afternoon. Risk of a thunderstorm as well. A high of 27 degrees, but the humidity will make it feel closer to 35. Tonight, showers ending near midnight, then cloudy with a 40% chance of showers. Risk of a thunderstorm this evening. A low of 11. Tomorrow, skies clearing in the morning. A high of 12. And for Thursday, sunny and a high of 14. I'm Cindy Klein with 104.9 MyFM, Pembroke and Petawawa's breaking and local news.

0: FM in the afternoon. This is Steve Gregory. If you're a little sore after working outside in the weekend, icing the spot might keep that pain around longer. It'll cause the swelling to go down, but it could extend how long your pain lasts. According to a new study, icing an injured area in mice made them take longer to recover. Without icing, 9 to 20 days, and with icing, 25 to 40 days. So while icing might make the swelling go down and feel a little better in the short term, may take you longer to recover. Looks like acetaminophen is the way to go.
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0: Here's what's happening in Pembroke Petawawa.
1: A severe thunderstorm watch in effect. Good afternoon. I'm Cindy Klein. The Canadian military has released more details on its training exercises underway in the Ottawa Valley this week. The Canadian Special Operations Forces Command will be training around the Petawawa and Pembroke area airports on Thursday and Friday this week. From there, they'll move to Portage du Fort and the Chinook Dam on Saturday and Sunday. Then they'll wrap things up on Monday and Tuesday next week in Sheenborough, and that will include travel along the Ottawa River. During these times, area residents may notice increased military and civilian vehicle traffic, small low-flying drones, and military personnel carrying firearms. Residents may also hear noises associated with explosives and blank small arms fire. Training will also involve the use of military helicopters. The Canadian Forces says efforts will be made to minimize disruptions to the public and precautions will be taken to maintain public safety. Residents in Pembroke will soon be able to sample dishes from local restaurants as part of the annual Multilicious Showcase. The event begins June 1st and encourages participants to collect stamps and a food passport while trying featured menu items. Programming and outreach coordinator Anusha Arul says completed passports can be entered into a grand prize draw.
2: This is a great way to help boost the local economy. It's also happening during the summer, June 1st to July 31st. So that's every excuse to get out there, try all the various things that are being served and to just help, you know, build community partnerships.
1: The prize includes a food-themed gift basket and gift card. And Canada snowbirds will soon be grounded. The Department of National Defense announced earlier today that this will be the last season for the iconic acrobatic flying unit until the early 2030s. The plan is to replace the aging fleet of CT-114 Tudor jets with new CT-157 Siskin II aircrafts. The new unit will be based at 15 Wing Moose Jaw, Saskatchewan. In sports, the Blue Jays are in New York to face the Yankees tonight for the second game of a three-game series. First pitch is at 7:05. The NBA Conference Finals continue tonight with a Game 1 between Cleveland and the Knicks. The PWHL playoffs resume tomorrow night with the Ottawa Charge trying to stay alive in the Walter Cup Final. Montreal leads that best-of-five series 2-1. And now here's Kennedy Freeman with MyFM's Playoff Fever, presented by RC Fireworks, Ottawa Valley Heating and Cooling, and Pembroke Mitsubishi.
3: An off night on the NHL and PWHL schedules as we get set for another intense week of playoff hockey. In the NHL, the Vegas Golden Knights meet the Colorado Avalanche tomorrow night, while the Carolina Hurricanes take on Montreal beginning Thursday. In the PWHL, Montreal and Ottawa return to action Wednesday, with Montreal holding a 2-1 lead in that best-of-five series. And some news out of the league today with the announcement that San Jose will join the PWHL as its 12th team beginning in the 2026-27 season. I'm Kennedy Freeman. Playoff Fever returns tomorrow morning at 8 o'clock.
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1: Valley's three-day forecast from the MyFM Weather Center. We have a severe thunderstorm watch in effect. Showers beginning early this evening. Risk of a thunderstorm. A low of 11. Tomorrow, mainly cloudy, a little bit windy, and a high of 12. Tomorrow night, partly cloudy, a low of 2 with the risk of frost. Thursday, sunshine, and a high of 14 degrees. I'm Cindy Klein with 104.9 MyFM, Pembroke and Petawawa's breaking and local news.

0: Hi, FM. This is Steve Gregory on your Tuesday. A little bit of a flip around of the box office this weekend. Michael came in first, pulling in another $26 million, followed by The Devil Wears Prada 2, Obsession, Mortal Kombat, and The Sheep Detectives, rounding out the top five. Looks like we'll probably have a new number one movie this coming weekend, though. Friday, Star Wars The Mandalorian Grogu gets released. If you're a Star Wars fan, no doubt you'll be first in line, even though Rotten Tomatoes only scores it a 60.
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1: 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Severe thunderstorm warnings, humidity alerts, air quality, hail warnings, you'll get it all with MyFM Local Weather Alert. 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

0: FM. This is Steve Gregory on your Tuesday. Now that the weather's here, it's time to think about sunscreen again. And before you go out and buy some, they say only about 20% delivers safe and effective protection against the harmful rays of the sun. And you don't necessarily have to spend extra money. More expensive sunscreens with SPF levels of 100 or more will block 99% of UVB rays, but the cheaper 50 plus will block 98%. And be careful which ones you're buying on average. They provide only a quarter of the UVA protection and 59% of the UVB protection that they state on the label. So if you really want protection, they suggest wearing clothing made from tightly woven fabric, sunglasses, wide-brimmed hats, and combine sunscreen with staying in the shade during the hours of 10 a.m. and 4 p.m. Have a happy summer.
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14: Here's the Valley's three-day forecast from the MyFM Weather Center. We have a severe thunderstorm watch in effect. Showers beginning early this evening. Risk of a thunderstorm. A low of 11. Tomorrow, mainly cloudy, a little bit windy, and a high of 12. Tomorrow night, partly cloudy, a low of 2 with the risk of frost. Thursday, sunshine, and a high of 14 degrees. I'm Cindy Klein with 104.9 MyFM, Pembroke and Petawawa's breaking and local news.

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16: My

0: 5 o'clock. Here's what's happening in Pembroke Petawawa.
1: A severe thunderstorm watch in effect. Good evening. I'm Cindy Klein. The Canadian Special Operations Forces Command will be training across a wide area of the Ottawa Valley and the Pontiac beginning later this week. Operations begin in Petawawa and at the Pembroke and Area Airport on Thursday and Friday, then move across the river to Portage du Fort and the Chenaux Dam on Saturday and Sunday. The operation continues on Monday and Tuesday next week in Sheenborough, including travel on the Ottawa River. Besides military vehicles, residents may also notice helicopters and small, low-flying drones, as well as military personnel carrying firearms. While efforts will be made to minimize disruption, the military says residents may hear noises associated with explosives and blank small arms fire. Renfrew County Warden Jennifer Murphy recently had the chance to advocate for the county's needs at Queen's Park. Murphy and County CAO Craig Kelly were part of the Eastern Ontario Wardens Caucus recent advocacy day, meeting with provincial officials to focus on strengthening municipal capacity, modernizing infrastructure investment, and supporting sustainable growth. Among their top priorities was to make community paramedicine funding permanent and to establish a province-wide standardized asset management system to support smarter infrastructure planning and investments. A National Accessibility Week celebration is coming to Petawawa later this month. The May 30th event at the Petawawa Container Market will feature Ontario paracycling athletes, hand cycle demonstrations, and displays of specialized bikes. Organizers say the event is aimed at promoting accessibility awareness and creating a more inclusive and welcoming community. In sports, it's an off night in the NHL playoffs. The Western Conference Final will kick off tomorrow night with Vegas at Colorado, while the Eastern Conference Final begins Thursday night with the Habs visiting the Hurricanes. The PWHL playoffs resume tomorrow night with the Ottawa Charge trying to stave off elimination in the Walter Cup Final. The Montreal Victoire lead that best-of-five series 2-1. The Blue Jays are in New York to face the Yankees tonight for the second game of a 3-game set. First pitch is at 7:05. And the NBA Conference Finals continue tonight with a Game 1 between Cleveland and the Knicks. The next time you're scrolling through your phone, visit pembroketoday.ca to see what the Valley's talking about. Your Ottawa Valley 3-day forecast next.
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4: Canada's main stock index fell nearly 100 points today, while U.S. markets also moved lower as rising bond yields, inflation concerns, and uncertainty surrounding oil prices and Middle East tensions weighed on investor sentiment and technology shares. The S&P TSX Composite Index was down 92 points to 34,741. In New York, the Dow Jones Industrial Average was down 322 points to 49,364. The S&P 500 Index was down 49 points to 7,354, while the Nasdaq Composite fell 220 points to 25,871. The Canadian dollar traded for 72.72 cents U.S. compared with 72.78 cents on Friday. The crude oil contract was relatively unchanged at $104.35 per barrel, while the price of gold was down $68.20 U.S. to $4,489.80 an ounce. 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
1: Valley's three-day forecast from the MyFM Weather Center. We have a severe thunderstorm watch in effect. Showers beginning early this evening. Risk of a thunderstorm. A low of 11. Tomorrow, mainly cloudy, a little bit windy, and a high of 12. Tomorrow night, partly cloudy, a low of 2 with the risk of frost. Thursday, sunshine, and a high of 14 degrees. I'm Cindy Klein with 104.9 MyFM. 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
0: Thanks, Amanda. Hey, it is Emily. The Krista Johnson Memorial Run is coming up on June 7th at Riverside Park. There will be a 2K, 5K, 10K, and half marathon, Biggie Shack food truck, Rajay's rock climbing wall, a raffle, lumberjack obstacle course. 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

0: Python. This is Steve Gregory. Last few days for the Late Show with Stephen Colbert. Kicked off the last four episodes last night with the best of the worst. Tonight you can expect Jon Stewart and Steven Spielberg. Tomorrow he'll take the Colbert questionnaire. Bruce Springsteen will perform. And for the big finale on Thursday, they're keeping it close to the vest. Guests haven't been announced yet. Colbert will have hosted that show for a little more than 10 years. Letterman still holds the record at 33, followed by Carson at 30, Conan at 28 years, and Jimmy Kimmel, 23 years and counting.
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6: Valley's three-day forecast from the MyFM Weather Center. We have a severe thunderstorm watch in effect. Showers beginning early this evening. Risk of a thunderstorm. A low of 11. Tomorrow, mainly cloudy, a little bit windy, and a high of 12. Tomorrow night, partly cloudy, a low of 2 with the risk of frost. Thursday, sunshine, and a high of 14 degrees. I'm Cindy Klein with 104.9 MyFM. 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

0: FM, you're at work and at home station. This is Steve Gregory. Well, if you want to see Canada's Snowbirds Jets, you better do it this summer. This is the last year for the CT-114 Tudor Jets after more than five decades. After this year, the new Jets won't be ready until the early 2030s. If you like to catch the Snowbirds this summer, in June, they'll be in North Bay and Barrie, in Ottawa for Canada Day, and then in September, Toronto, Kapuskasing, and they'll wrap up in Spencerville.
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15: 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That's it for me. The weekend's already fast approaching. Emily will take care of the rest of your Tuesday next. My

0: 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May 29th, when the working day is done, grab your friends and head to the Renfrew Wing for the MyFM Rock the Block Party, presented by KeyMac Motorsports. 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It's 6 o'clock. Here's what's happening in Pembroke Petawawa.
1: A severe thunderstorm watch in effect. Good evening. I'm Cindy Klein. The Canadian military has released more details on its training exercises underway in the Ottawa Valley this week. The Canadian Special Operations Forces Command will be training around the Petawawa and the Pembroke area airport on Thursday and Friday this week. From there, they'll move to Portage du Fort and the Chinook Dam on Saturday and Sunday. Then they'll wrap things up on Monday and Tuesday next week in Sheenborough, and that will include travel on the Ottawa River. During these times, area residents may notice increased military and civilian vehicle traffic, small low-flying drones, and military personnel carrying firearms. Residents may also hear noises associated with explosives and blank small arms fire. Training will also involve the use of military helicopters. The Canadian Forces says efforts will be made to minimize disruptions to the public, and precautions will be taken to maintain public safety. Stone Fence Theatre has announced a new musical comedy celebrating the culture and traditions of Wilno. The production features original songs inspired by folk music from the region's Kashubian and Polish heritage. The cast includes several returning performers, along with newcomers and the return of actor Josh McCoy after a decade away. The FBI says the teenagers who killed three people at a San Diego mosque on Monday shared a broad hatred toward different religions and races. However, authorities declined to specify what ideologies or views were expressed by the shooters in writings that were uncovered by investigators. Authorities have also recovered 30 firearms and a crossbow from two homes searched in connection to the investigation. The mother of one of the shooters called police 2 hours before the attack began, saying her son was suicidal and had run away with weapons and a vehicle. The suspects, ages 17 and 18, killed three people at the Islamic Center of San Diego, which also houses a school. The suspects were found in a vehicle nearby after killing themselves. There was no specific threat against the Islamic Center, which is the largest mosque in San Diego. In sports, it's an off night in the NHL playoffs. The Western Conference Final will kick off tomorrow night with Vegas at Colorado, while the Eastern Conference Final begins Thursday night with the Habs visiting the Hurricanes. The PWHL playoffs resume tomorrow night with the Ottawa Charge trying to stave off elimination in the Walter Cup Final. The Montreal Victoires lead the best-of-five series 2-1. The Blue Jays are in New York to face the Yankees tonight for the second game of a 3-game set. First pitch is at 7:05. And the NBA Conference Finals continue tonight with a Game 1 between Cleveland and the Knicks. The next time you're scrolling through your phone, visit pembroketoday.ca to see what the Valley's talking about. Your Ottawa Valley 3-day forecast next.
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1: Valley's three-day forecast from the MyFM Weather Center. We have a severe thunderstorm watch in effect. Showers beginning early this evening. Risk of a thunderstorm. A low of 11. Tomorrow, mainly cloudy, a little bit windy, and a high of 12. Tomorrow night, partly cloudy, a low of 2 with the risk of frost. Thursday, sunshine, and a high of 14 degrees. I'm Cindy Klein with 104.9 MyFM. 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
6: 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Geraldine Jerry Fulcher from Calabogie, originally from Eganville and Golden Lake, passed away suddenly on Wednesday, May 6th in her 62nd year. Born on January 15th, 1965 in Kitchener, to the late Jerry Fulcher and Sandra Cool, dear sister to Penny and Rick, the late Pam and Dave, caring aunt to Jordan and Nicole Fleury and Rory, Sarah and Rachel, great aunt to Hope, Sander, Zeppelin, Safira, and a beloved friend to all of her clients. Geraldine, or Aunt Jerry as she was known, lived life by her own rules, a caring, compassionate woman who wasn't afraid to say what she felt or lend a hand if she could. In keeping with Geraldine's wishes, cremation has taken place, and a private memorial will be held at a later date. As an expression of sympathy, donations to the SPCA or Robbie Dean Family Counseling Center would be appreciated. Arrangements entrusted to Fraser Morris and Huebner Funeral Home in Cobden. 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
9: Valley's three-day forecast from the MyFM Weather Center. We have a severe thunderstorm watch in effect. Showers beginning early this evening. Risk of a thunderstorm. A low of 11. Tomorrow, mainly cloudy, a little bit windy, and a high of 12. Tomorrow night, partly cloudy, a low of 2 with the risk of frost. Thursday, sunshine, and a high of 14 degrees. I'm Cindy Klein with 104.9 MyFM, Pembroke and Petawawa's breaking and local news.

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10: Valley's three-day forecast from the MyFM Weather Center. We have a severe thunderstorm watch in effect. Showers beginning early this evening. Risk of a thunderstorm. A low of 11. Tomorrow, mainly cloudy, a little bit windy, and a high of 12. Tomorrow night, partly cloudy, a low of 2 with the risk of frost. Thursday, sunshine, and a high of 14 degrees. I'm Cindy Klein with 104.9 MyFM, Pembroke and Petawawa's breaking and local news.

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